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I'm Andy, and today's show is thanks to AirDox Heating and Cooling, airdoxac.com. Oh, this is so frustrating. One out of three people do this with their leftovers. It's your number of the day coming up next.

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2: The number of the day is...
1: 1 out of 3 people forget about their leftovers once they're out of sight. 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
1: Produce. This sounds really simple, but buy only what you're going to eat. It feels so healthy to fill the cart with fruits and veggies. But honestly, if we're not going to eat it, leave it at the store.
0: So I don't have to buy 10 pounds of broccoli that I'm not going to eat anymore. 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

Hey, I'm Andy. And anyone else use their email inbox as a to-do list? 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

0: Some things in life are sacred to you. This music being one of them. Christian FM. The story behind the song, Ain't No Way. Here's Jamie McDonald.
1: There's so many instances in my life where I can look back and say, he really has never, ever failed me. Because when you get in a situation and it's not looking so good, it's so easy for us to freak out and just say, God, where are you? Have you forgotten about me?
2: Ain't no way that he's gonna let me down.
1: And this song, Ain't No Way, is just all about that declaration. As I look back over my life, there's not one time that you failed me, and you're gonna show up for me now.

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1: Portion control. I literally measure every food group on the plate, and the rule is they need to finish everything on the plate first and see if they're still hungry, and then that's when they can have some more. And usually, you know, they're not after that.
0: So it sounds like you know how to get your kids to eat vegetables then.
1: Right, right. So my daughter, she knows that she needs to eat a fruit and a veggie before she can have her treat.
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And it's the story I think is going to make you smile. That's coming up next.

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0: I think we've all had this thought after swerving around the 20th pothole on your street, thinking maybe we should just go out and grab some shovels and do something about it. Well, that's what one 12-year-old in Michigan did. He was tired of all the potholes in his street. It was hard for him to ride his bike, so he got a shovel out and started filling them in from the dirt that was in his backyard. Didn't tell anyone. Actually, his mom didn't even find out until a week later when she got a text from a friend saying, "Hey, your son is on a video on Facebook and it's kind of going viral." And mom wasn't even mad. She just said, "Listen, that's just the type of kid he is. When he sees a problem, he fixes it." And with that kind of attitude, he definitely has a bright future.
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I'm Andy, and today's show is thanks to AirDox Heating and Cooling, airdoxac.com. You don't have to say why. Oh, it's so freeing. I'm still working on this myself. If you're a people pleaser like me, you always feel like you have to justify everything you say and do. 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

0: 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If it was a tough day at the office for you, boy, you're not alone. So I accidentally replied all to an email that went out to the entire office when it was just meant for one person it was too late, right? You hit send, you go, oh no. And shout out to Rhett, though. He's trying to make me feel better on Facebook. He said, Andy, I did something kind of like that. I was replying to a text from a client with the kissy face emoji when I had actually meant to press the thumbs up. Yeah, that's pretty awkward, too, man.
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That happens here every day with the right song at the right time. 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

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Admitting when you make mistakes, it's never easy, but doing it right, well, that can help level up your life. The four steps to a good apology are coming up next.

You know, old DJ me would say, if you leave the Christian FM listening area, you can still take the station with you. But there is no listening area now. I should say the listening area is worldwide, because all you need to listen to Christian FM and get this encouragement is the app. Just search for the Christian FM app in your app store. 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

Never lost in the lie that it was up to me to make a name the world remembers.

0: 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I'm Andy, and today's show is thanks to AirDox Heating and Cooling, airdoxac.com. Admitting when you make mistakes, it's never easy, but doing it right, well, that can help level up your life. There's four steps to a good apology. Acknowledge the offense, provide an explanation, express remorse, and then make it right. And this is the stuff I always struggle with, the last one, making it right, because it's not something that I choose, a way that I choose to make it right. It's really important to ask the person, how can I make it right for you?
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I'm pretty sure this is the definition of multitasking. It is for me, at least. Messing up several things at once. So hopefully this just takes something off your plate. I'll take care of the uplifting music so you can knock out the rest of your to-do list.

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It's such a powerful emotion. It's paralyzing. Whenever you have a regret, right, and you have time to think about all the things you did in the past, you thought, I shouldn't have done that. I shouldn't have done that. I should have done that. It's tough, but there's this new book that talks about the power of regret in a good way, how you can harness that. And I thought this was interesting that they did all this research, asked people about their regrets, and they found that people regret failures to act more deeply than actions they regret, right? So it's more of, oh man, I wish I would have gone on that trip. I wish I would have asked that person on a date. I wish I would have started a business, things like that. And so I'm encouraged by this. I hope you are too, that that lines up with what it says in the Bible, that Jesus, you know, said that you haven't been given a spirit of fear, but of power. And I got to tell you what, I can't look back at a single time in my life where I say, oh, I regret following Jesus there. But I tell you what, I can think of a lot of places that I say, man, I regret that I didn't follow him there.

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1: I don't know about you, I've been so tired lately, and you're not alone in that. 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
2: It is interesting because the thing is we're exhausted, but God is not exhausted. Often I think we look at God like he's this super-sized human, like he's just like us, only he's bigger and better and stronger, but that's not really true. He's not this super-sized human, and this mindset can actually make us hesitate when we need him because we see God as being too exhausted, too busy, or that he has too many other things going on like we do. And it causes us to withhold our need from him. But that is not how God works. He is far greater than we can ask or imagine. He's not some super-sized human. He is God. And scripture tells us that he does not sleep. He does not grow weary. So whatever it is you need today, know that you can go to a God that is inexhaustible.
1: I love this. Monica, I started praying a prayer. Whenever I felt silly about asking God for something, I would say, well, God, I know this is silly, but, and I'd ask it. And God, and it was the silliest things I thought, but God answered them.
2: 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He's not exhausted by you or your requests.
1: So if you need more encouragement like that, you can check out Monica on the socials. 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
3: 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And Daniel met a lion because he chose to pray. 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

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He was frustrated that he really wasn't able to ride his bike the way he wanted to, so one 12-year-old took matters into his own hands. And it's the story I think is going to make you smile. That's coming up next. All right.

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0: I think we've all had this thought after swerving around the 20th pothole on your street, thinking maybe we should just go out and grab some shovels and do something about it. Well, that's what one 12-year-old in Michigan did. He was tired of all the potholes in his street. It was hard for him to ride his bike, so he got a shovel out and started filling them in from the dirt that was in his backyard. Didn't tell anyone. Actually, his mom didn't even find out until a week later when she got a text from a friend saying, "Hey, your son is on a video on Facebook and it's kind of going viral." And mom wasn't even mad. She just said, "Listen, that's just the type of kid he is. When he sees a problem, he fixes it." And with that kind of attitude, he definitely has a bright future.
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It's something that as you try to avoid it, it might actually be worse. Anxiety. And if you're going through a time of anxiety in your life right now, maybe the words from Max Lucado can help you out. He wrote, "The presence of anxiety is unavoidable, but the prison of anxiety is optional."

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1: 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It means sacrifice. 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
1: My name is Brandy Lanay. I'm so glad we get to celebrate the day together. And if you're like me, you have barely gotten started on the spring cleaning. It can be so overwhelming. There's so much to do. So many different areas of the house that need to be reset and organized. And oh my goodness. But I read something the other day that just kind of broke my brain. This lady, she's a professional organizer, and she helps you put not only your space in order, but your inner space as well, your life, your mind, your thoughts, your soul. And she said, why hold on to the old versions of yourself? Everything in your house that is over 6 months old and you haven't touched it is a piece of an old version of you. You don't even like the same color scheme anymore. You don't have the same decorations, ideas. You don't want the same look around you. You don't desire the same clothing. Everything around you is different every 6 months or so. So when you're holding on to old boxes and stuff in the back of the closet, you're just holding on to versions of yourself that no longer exist. And I went, oh my goodness, because I thought about that. The same thing is true with our relationship with God. Are you holding on to the old version, the old manna? God can't do something new in our lives if we keep on holding on to the past. Time to let some stuff go.

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1: When you start to get a little grumpy and overwhelmed this week, remember, it's all about perspective. Maybe we just need to pause and reframe how we're thinking about the things that really get on our nerves. I'm Brandy. Thanks so much for letting me keep you company. I saw this, something to think about. Crying babies means there's air in their lungs. Laundry piled up means an abundance of blessings. Crumbs on the counter means we have bellies that are filled. Unmade beds mean bodies were safe enough to rest. Dishes in the sink means a table well gathered. Toys on the floor means children are well loved. Wrinkled clothing means time spent on what matters most. A messy kitchen means hearts that chose presence over perfection. Noise in every room means a home that is full of life. And a late night means someone needed you and you were able to be there for them. Just something to keep in mind the next time we're tempted to complain. Those things might actually be the evidence of God's blessings in your life.
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0: Education Week. If you're a teacher, don't forget to get out there, get all of your deals and freebies this week. I know Chipotle and Pete's Coffee and a bunch of other places are offering deals and freebies for teachers. I'm Brandy, glad you're here. And I'm just going to take some time and appreciate those teachers that make a huge impact in our lives. We all have one. Coco, who was that teacher for you?
1: That teacher would be Mrs. Head. She was my fifth grade teacher, and she took such an interest in me and was such an encouragement in my life, so much so that when I was older, my mom and I went and visited her just to, you know, say hi and see how she was doing. And she was just such a neat lady. And at such a young age, I remember her enjoying her job and going over and above beyond what she was required to do as a teacher. And I'm just very thankful that she impacted my life in the way that she did, and encouraged me in becoming just a teacher to my own kids, and how I was able to teach them and teach other kids now. I work with kids in the district here, so I was very thankful for Mrs. Head.

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1: The story behind the song, Wait For Me. 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
3: 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I've been walking through life trying to figure out everything on my own, carrying things I should have laid down years ago. And the more I tried, the harder the road got. One day I finally looked up and prayed, God, I need some direction. And what struck me was realizing He had never left. He was just there patiently waiting for me to turn around.

0: Christian FM. There are some teachers that just go above and beyond. They make a real difference in our lives, and that's why we have Teacher Appreciation Week, to put those teachers in the spotlight. I'm Brandy, glad you're here. Kathleen, share about that teacher who made a real impact in your life.
1: There was a teacher in high school that she made a difference in a way that I wanted to take her class every year, and we made it a point every year to take her class because she was such a good teacher. She taught really well. She connected with the kids, and it was a math class, so who wants to take math as an elective if you don't have to? And we all did because we just loved this teacher so much. And then in our senior year, we all went back to that class. The first day we found out she moved over the summer, and half of us left the class.
0: Aww.
1: Because we didn't want to take math anymore. It was because of her we continued on with our math class.

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0: Christian FM. There's a reason we have such a thing called Teacher Appreciation Week, because we have so many teachers that just go above and beyond. They help mold and shape us and our kids, and they just make an impact, a lifelong impact on us. I'm Brandy Lene. Glad we're celebrating the day together, and it is Teacher Appreciation Week. Olivia, who's that teacher that made a difference for you?
1: His name is Mr. Jewett, and he was my 7th grade biology teacher. And he just was such an influence in my life. And that's actually when I rededicated my life in the 7th grade. And ever since, I've been completely sold out for the Lord. And I always remember him, and I always remember to pray for him. But he taught me that, that I can do all things through Christ who strengthens me, and that I can know who I am through Christ. And junior high is a really difficult time in everyone's life, I think, and that's when you're trying to figure out who you are. But you don't have to figure anything out, because knowing who you are in Christ makes everything so much more simpler. And I don't even know if that's a word, but yeah, he most definitely was the one teacher in my life who made a difference in my life.
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1: I think sometimes we forget that God still does miracles. In our own lives, every single day, we can look around and spot God's hand in one situation or another. My name is Brandy Lene. Thank you so much for being here. Kathy, what happened with you?
2: On October 15th, they found a brain tumor the size of a tennis ball on my brain, and they said they didn't know how I was walking, talking, why I hadn't blacked out or had a seizure. I said, well, I know why, because God's been watching over me. And so on October 20th, they removed the tumor that had shifted my brain, and they said, we want you to know that you'll probably be paralyzed on the left side for 6 months to a year. The morning of the surgery, my surgeon, he said, can I pray for you? I was like, whoa, you know, because doctors normally just don't do that. And I said, of course. When I came out, my left arm and hand was paralyzed, and I was like, how am I going to pay my bills? Because I know I'm going to be out of work for a while. My coworkers donated over 1,000 PTO hours for me so that I would never have an interruption in my paycheck or anything.

0: Amen. Christian FM. So Kathy was just sharing her story of doctors back in October finding a massive brain tumor, and they were stunned that she was still able to walk and talk and function. And Kathy, you were saying it was no doubt and no surprise to you that God was the one who was walking you through and who had been sustaining you through this trauma. And I love this reminder that God still does miracles. My name is Brandy Lanay. If we look at our own lives, we can see God's hand in so many different ways. Kathy, share the rest of your story.
1: I'm here to tell you, nobody can tell that I ever had a brain tumor. I got a promotion. I was like, a promotion? I haven't been to work since October 14th, and I got a promotion too. And so I was just so excited. But, you know, I want people to know you just have to keep the faith, and you have to always have a positive attitude regardless of your situation, because if you put it in God's hand, he's going to work it out.
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5: 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Here's an opportunity for you, your family, your organization, or your church to help kids in need on the Treasure Coast. It's called Care Portal, and locally it's being implemented by 4 Kids. Joining me is Executive Director Michael Keene. And Michael, what is Care Portal all about?
6: Care Portal is simply a piece of technology that helps connect the child welfare agencies with the local faith-based community and organizations who want to help. We know that churches have a desire to help their local community, but sometimes just don't know what or where that need is. Care Portal directly lets them know how to help, who to contact so that they can help, and what's essentially needed.
5: And then that individual, family, or church could actually engage with the family in need.
6: That's exactly right. It's purposed to make meaningful connections within the community. So churches are able to respond directly to the need and directly to the family so that not only they can provide items for them to stabilize their environment, but they can invite them to church, to Bible study, to vacation Bible school, to children's ministries, so that they can continue a relationship with this family to help take them out of the crisis mode that they're in and give them a stable environment to live and thrive.
5: Give me a typical thing you might see on Care Portal where a church could step in and say, we can meet that need.
6: One of our most often requested items are beds. It's unbelievable how many children in our own area don't sleep on beds at night. And our churches, when they see that need, they jump right on it and are able to provide beds. That's a basic life necessity for children in our area. So beds are very common, cribs, car seats, baby formula, wipes and diapers for new moms. There's also the possibility of rent and utility assistance that families need as well, especially in this market.
5: So this seems like a great opportunity for a church to say, let's engage a local family who we haven't met yet. We're going to meet a physical need, maybe start a relationship, and maybe bring them closer to Christ.
6: That's absolutely right. It really is a gospel ministry tool. You know, a lot of churches are looking for local missions, but now you get local missions directly to your email inbox. You don't have to go out and look for them. They come straight to you.
5: It's called Care Portal. It's being administered through 4 Kids of the Treasure Coast here locally. If someone wants to get involved or learn more about Care Portal, how can they do that?
6: My number is 772-281-6222. Or they can visit us on our website at 4kidstreasurecoast.org and click on the Help Kids tab. And on there, you'll find a drop-down menu that says Care Portal.
5: Michael Keene from 4 Kids of the Treasure Coast, thank you so much.
6: Thanks, Bruce.

0: I think sometimes we think that God only showed up in the lives of people in the Bible, and we forget that he still shows up in our lives today. My name is Brandy Lene. There are so many times in our own lives that God reminds us, hey, I'm here. I'm here for you. Lauren, share your story.
1: 5 years ago, my son was in an automobile accident, and he was in a coma for 21 days. We kept the radio on in his room. The kids from the high school that had never listened to Christian music before tuned in. We actually had three teenagers come to Christ because they listened to Christian music. And they told us he wasn't going to make it. And 5 years later, he's 100% normal today.

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1: They call it Teacher Appreciation Week for a reason. We have so many amazing teachers that mold us and help shape us, and we really do appreciate the impact, the lasting impact they have on our lives. This is Teacher Appreciation Week, so we've got our favorite teachers in the spotlight. I'm Brandy. Thanks for letting me keep you company. Janelle, share about your favorite teacher.
2: Well, Mrs. Blue was my sixth grade teacher, and everybody thought she was like the toughest teacher on the campus. They just thought she was really mean. But she had a real heart for the kids, and she could see their potential when they couldn't. And so she just pushed us beyond where we wanted to go. And I was stubborn. And so I got to sit on the bench a lot, got to write sentences a lot. Yeah. However, when I was in high school, I wrote her a letter and thanked her for stepping in to be that hard, you know, that hard nose, because she wanted to make a difference, and it benefited me. And if she hadn't done that, I know that I would have turned out a different kid. So I just am thankful for Mrs. Ballou from the sixth grade.

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1: Really grateful God sends amazing people into our lives and into our kids' lives to help mold us and shape us and make those lasting impacts. They're like mentors, or we may as well just call them teachers. It's Teacher Appreciation Week. I'm Brandy Lene. We've got our favorite teachers in the spotlight, sharing the impact they had on us. Lucas, you're up.
2: The teacher's name is Mr. Fuerte. I just told somebody about this yesterday. All the other teachers, they were fine as long as you were passing mediocre. I was doing a C, and he kept telling me, you're not doing good. You got to press harder. And because of what he did for me, I've never failed a test. I passed his class with a B+, and I've always said, man, I wish I could tell that teacher how much I thank him pushing me.
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1: You may be praying, asking God to do the impossible in your life, and sometimes wondering, does God still do the impossible? My name is Brandy Lene. Chris, God stepped in and did the impossible with you. Your story is really going to encourage someone else tonight who's struggling. Go ahead and share.
2: I was living a life that was just in bondage to drugs and alcohol and selfishness and greed. And luckily, I was blessed enough to have a strong woman in my life who's now my fiance that just prayed and prayed for me and gave me the room to grow. And along with some strong men in my life that have principles and character, set the right example. And coming up, I'll be 2 years sober and just renewed in the Lord. And I am excited to help others and share that with those that are in need.

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1: It almost seems like hopelessness is an epidemic, but we know that when we put our hope and trust in God, He is our hope. I'm Brandy. Really appreciate you having us along. And we have hope, we have joy, we have gladness and goodness, and we have freedom when we put our hope and trust in God. What happened when you did that, Francine?
2: In 2014, my company started dying big time, and I saw all my coworkers laid off, and my marriage was bad. I ended up in the mental hospital for about a week. I was keeping all of my problems a secret, and that's really detrimental. And in that time that I was laid off, God really just took care of me, and I had time to relax and heal, and that was when I realized that I hadn't been seeking God at all, and that I really did need His help to make it through what I was going through. That was really the turning point for me. And from there, things only went up. I just recently got a new job, and He's just been really good to me.
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because we know we're going to just start bawling our eyes out. But my name's Brandy Lene, and if you are at a loss for what to put in mom's greeting card, if you're going, wait, what? Hate to be the one to break it to you. Mother's Day is just a few days away. This coming Sunday is Mother's Day. And so here are some ideas if you're not quite sure what to put in mom's Mother's Day card. How about this? I was reading an article, so this is where these are coming from. Okay. For all you do and all you are, Mom, we love you with all of our hearts. Thanks for putting up with us. We love you so very much, Mom. How about this? We're thinking of you with lots of love today. Or, one of my personal favorites, Mom, you are the glue that holds us all together. Me.

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0: The story behind the song, I'm Yours. Here's Blanca.
1: When I was walking through one of the hardest seasons of my life, I found myself stuck in survival mode. In the middle of all of that, I started declaring these words over myself, and they were, I'm safe, I'm loved, I'm more than enough, I'm worthy because I'm His. Those daily declarations became

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A reminder that no matter what you're walking through, you are loved, you're chosen, you're enough because you're His.

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1: I think mental health really came into focus during the pandemic because so many struggled with loneliness, hopelessness, isolation, and it just magnified the fact that that connection was missing. My name's Brandy Lene. I'm sure you heard that this is Mental Health Awareness Month, and I spoke with Dr. Ivy. She's with Walla Walla University, a Department of Psychology, and she's sharing some thoughts on communication and how vital it is for us to check on one another.
2: Communication is just vital in this case. Just check in. I really love the dental model for mental health. You go periodically to the dentist, whether you have a toothache or not. You go and they check your teeth, right? And for mental health, you have a system where you just check in, whether it's weekly or however frequently. Say, hey, how's it going? And don't make it be a weird thing. Like, don't do it only when they're not feeling good, because then they feel that pressure of, uh-oh, they've noticed something wrong. But just frequently check in and say, how are you doing? How are your classes? What's going on with your friends? Just check in on all the little things. With teenagers, they may be like, dude, know your business. You know, they may not want to answer. But normalize asking about mental health. And that's true for parents and friends and colleagues, all of us. Just normalize talking about your mental health. You know, we talk about our physical health. Oh, yeah, I injured my arm or whatever, you know. So talk about your mental health. I think that if we really were more proactive in that regard, we wouldn't get to the point as frequently where people are just, you know, now they're huddled in their room, not willing to come out because they've kind of deteriorated into a little blob of sorrow or anxiety.

0: God.
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1: Even in the darkest places of our lives, when we look back, we can see that God was with us every step of the way. I'm Brandy, so glad you could be here. Gracie, what happened with you?
2: My daughter is 18 years old, and 9 months ago she was diagnosed with brain cancer. It's been phenomenal watching God work through her to bring other people to know Him and to just draw closer to Him. She's just gone through this amazingly well, and we know it's because she has God on her side.
3: 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I think you're going to like it.

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1: Glad you could be here. My name's Brandy Lene. It's Teacher Appreciation Week. A few of the young ones want to share what makes their teacher so special.
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0: Christian FM. God says if we trust him, he'll walk us through what looks like the impossible. I'm Brandy Linnea. Erin, your story is incredible.
1: So 6 years ago, my husband confessed to me and our church family that he had been unfaithful to me. And, you know, I had no hope. I knew that we were done, and God brought me through, and he told me to wait. And today our marriage is stronger than ever, and we will soon be celebrating 15 years of marriage.
0: What would you tell someone right now who's going through a situation like that?
1: That God can bring you through anything.
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1: It's Teacher Appreciation Week. My name's Brandy Lene. Thanks so much for letting me keep you company. A few of the young ones wanted to share exactly what it is they love most about their teachers.
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1: I'm Brandy Lene. Thank you so much for having us along. And I know that things can get a little overwhelming in life in general, and you may be struggling. God, I don't hear you. I don't feel you near. I just wanted to say a quick prayer. Father God, right now, we just come before you. We lay those cares, anxieties, worries, and stresses at your feet. And we just trust that you are in control and you are working everything out in every area of our lives. In the midst of that, while you're working things out, Father God, just give us your peace that surpasses all understanding, your comfort. Let us know that you are near and remind us, Father, that no matter what it might feel like to us, you are holding us in the palm of your hand. We give you all the praise, honor, and glory. In Jesus' name, amen.

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1: My name is Brandy Lene. I'm so glad we get to celebrate the day together. And if you're like me, you have barely gotten started on the spring cleaning. It can be so overwhelming. There's so much to do, so many different areas of the house that need to be reset and organized. And oh my goodness. But I read something the other day that just kind of broke my brain. This lady, she's a professional organizer, and she helps you put not only your space in order, but your inner space as well, your life, your mind, your thoughts, your soul. And she said, why hold on to the old versions of yourself? Everything in your house that is over 6 months old and you haven't touched it is a piece of an old version of you. You don't even like the same color scheme anymore. You don't have the same decorations ideas. You don't want the same look around you. You don't desire the same clothing. Everything around you is different every 6 months or so. So when you're holding on to old boxes and stuff in the back of the closet, you're just holding on to versions of yourself that no longer exist. And I went, oh my goodness, because I thought about that. The same thing is true with our relationship with God. Are you holding on to the old version, the old manna? God can't do something new in our lives if we keep on holding on to the past. Time to let some stuff go.

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1: When you start to get a little grumpy and overwhelmed this week, remember, it's all about perspective. Maybe we just need to pause and reframe how we're thinking about the things that really get on our nerves. I'm Brandy. Thanks so much for letting me keep you company. I saw this, something to think about. Crying babies means there's air in their lungs. Laundry piled up means an abundance of blessings. Crumbs on the counter means we have bellies that are filled. Unmade beds mean bodies were safe enough to rest. Dishes in the sink means a table well gathered. Toys on the floor means children are well loved. Wrinkled clothing means time spent on what matters most. A messy kitchen means hearts that chose presence over perfection. Noise in every room means a home that is full of life. And a late night means someone needed you and you were able to be there for them. Just something to keep in mind the next time we're tempted to complain. Those things might actually be the evidence of God's blessings in your life.
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1: It's Teacher Appreciation Week. If you're a teacher, don't forget to get out there, get all of your deals and freebies this week. I know Chipotle and Pete's Coffee and a bunch of other places are offering deals and freebies for teachers. I'm Brandy, glad you're here. And I'm just going to take some time and appreciate those teachers that make a huge impact in our lives. We all have one. Coco, who was that teacher for you?
2: That teacher would be Mrs. Head. She was my fifth grade teacher, and she took such an interest in me and was such an encouragement in my life, so much so that when I was older, my mom and I went and visited her just to, you know, say hi and see how she was doing. And she was just such a neat lady. And at such a young age, I remember her enjoying her job and going over and above beyond what she was required to do as a teacher. And I'm just very thankful that she impacted my life in the way that she did and encouraged me in becoming just a teacher to my own kids, and how I was able to teach them and teach other kids now. I work with kids in the district here, so I was very thankful for Mrs. Head. I could

0: 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Here's C.C. Winans.
1: Psalm 63 talks about God's love being better than life. And that is so true. When I think of the goodness of Jesus and all that he has done for me, I can't help but praise God. And this song, Worthy of It All, just puts it all in perspective. He's worthy of all of our praise, all of our strength. The Bible instructs us to love him with all of our heart, soul, and mind. Why? Because he deserves nothing less. He is worthy of it all.

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1: There are some teachers that just go above and beyond. They make a real difference in our lives, and that's why we have Teacher Appreciation Week, to put those teachers in the spotlight. I'm Brandy, glad you're here. Kathleen, share about that teacher who made a real impact in your life.
2: There was a teacher in high school that she made a difference in a way that I wanted to take her class every year, and we made it a point every year to take her class because she was such a good teacher. She taught really well. She connected with the kids, and it was a math class, so who wants to take math as an elective if you don't have to? And we all did because we just loved this teacher so much. And then in our senior year, we all went back to that class. The first day we found out she moved over the summer, and half of us left the class.
1: Aww.
2: Because we didn't want to take math anymore. It was because of her we continued on with our math class.
3: 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Shannon Maitland is the executive director. Tell us about your clientele. What are the types of people in our community that you help learn to read?
4: We have about 284 students each year that we serve to help them learn how to read, write, communicate, or learn English. So historically, when our organization was founded 52 years ago, we were serving people who were from here, who had barriers to education and didn't learn how to read or write as much as they wanted to. Over the years, we've had an influx of people from other countries moving here and wanting to learn English. So we help both groups of people and everybody in between, and provide free one-on-one tutoring, as well as group classes, conversation clubs. We help people study for the GED or career exams. We also help people study for their U.S. citizenship so they can pass that exam.
3: Do you have like a classroom somewhere, or do you meet with a tutor at a neutral location? How does that work?
4: All of our tutoring happens in public places. We have a beautiful partnership with the library, which we've had for many years, and they let us use space, so we get to use their meeting rooms and their study rooms. We also have group classes with our partners, so we have one at United Against Poverty, we have one at United Way, we have one coming up at Gifford Youth Achievement Center, and Laura Writing Jackson Foundation. We're always looking for space because we have so many students. We have a waiting list of about 80 people right now. So we're always looking for partners in public spaces.
3: I'm not a professional educator. I haven't been trained in this sort of thing. Can someone like me learn how to help someone learn how to read?
4: Yes, we would love to have you or anyone like you who is interested in helping people learn how to read and improve their communication skills. So we provide ongoing support. We do a new tutor training, which is typically the third Thursday of the month at the main library in Vero Beach. And we provide you with training and the basics there. And then we have ongoing support. We have professional development sessions almost every month to talk about topics and tips and resources and tools. And then we also have a tutor training team who mentors and talks with tutors to answer questions or give ideas, as well as an education coordinator on the staff.
3: If someone's interested in pursuing this as a tutor, what do they need to do?
4: Calling our office, that's area code 772-778-2223. You're also welcome to look at our website, literacyservicesirc.org. You can sign up there.
3: Shannon Maitland from Indian River Literacy Services, the executive director. Thanks so much for taking some time out for us today.
4: Thank you so much for having me today, Bruce.

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1: There's a reason we have such a thing called Teacher Appreciation Week, because we have so many teachers that just go above and beyond. They help mold and shape us and our kids, and they just make an impact, a lifelong impact on us. I'm Brandy Lene. Glad we're celebrating the day together, and it is Teacher Appreciation Week. Olivia, who's that teacher that made a difference for you?
2: His name is Mr. Jewett, and he was my 7th grade biology teacher. And he just was such an influence in my life. And that's actually when I rededicated my life in the 7th grade. And ever since, I've been completely sold out for the Lord. And I always remember him, and I always remember to pray for him. But he taught me that, that I can do all things through Christ who strengthens me, and that I can know who I am through Christ. And junior high is a really difficult time in everyone's life, I think, and that's when you're trying to figure out who you are. But you don't have to figure anything out, because knowing who you are in Christ makes everything so much more simpler. And I don't even know if that's a word, but yeah, he most definitely was the one teacher in my life who made a difference in my life.
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Hey there, my name is Brant. Producer Sherry is here too. We love talking about Jesus, the stuff he says, the things he does, what he means to us. We're going to talk more about that, including something he said that people are still unpacking, like a lot of this stuff. Like, wait, what? We'll talk about it coming up.

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1: Jesus says something so startling. People are still unpacking it, but he talks about how if we ask for something in his name, he'll do it. And it's like, wow, really? Wait, what? Well, it's in the context of something else. He's actually sending out his disciples into the world, and it's like, you're going to be treated like I've been treated. So it's in the context of being in mission.
0: Yeah.
1: Like in that context, this makes total sense. Like partner with me in life. And that means you can call on me in my name and I will answer you. Like, I've got your best interests at heart. Let's partner together in life. What an honor that we get to do this. Like, he's the Lord. He is in charge and we get to participate in his life together.
2: Good morning. Checking the forecast. Highs today in the low 80s with temps a few degrees warmer for Wednesday. 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
2: Okay.
1: Anyway, all you have to do to nominate yourself, call us 855-90-BRANT. I also put up the certificate. You can print it out on Facebook and Twitter.
2: We have been inundated.
1: Yeah.
2: Yeah.
1: Heidi Hackney, congratulations to you. You have earned a doctorate in bulletin layouts at church.
2: Oh, okay.
1: That's pretty cool.
2: Dr. Heidi.
1: Dr. Heidi Hackney. Can you say Heidi Hackney?
2: Okay.
1: You do that part? You do that, okay. You do that and I'll see
2: I'll
1: what
2: do the, that. Yeah. Heidi Hackney.
1: Congratulations. Also, Janae Wilson. She gets a doctorate in coaching other people at driving, when even if they haven't asked her to.
2: She says it's
1: a free service. She's proud to do it.
2: So
1: also,
2: sweet.
1: Jen Malone. Congratulations, a doctorate for surviving her first homeschool graduate. That's a big deal, too.
2: Congratulations,
1: it's that
2: Jen.
1: Time of year, everybody.
2: Wow.

0: Brant and Sherry tackle tough days with humor and heart.
1: I'm one of those shock jocks that everybody talks about. Check this out. Your phone is actually heavier when it's fully charged, imperceptibly.
2: Yeah.
1: But it is slightly heavier. That's the nature of energy and mass and all that.
2: Okay, so this is one of those facts that are like,
1: No. Okay. No, I don't think you want to come to terms with how shocked you are. That happens. We shock jocks can see that a mile away.
0: Sharing light and fun in a stressed out world. 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
1: So, do you remember Biosphere 2? Remember that whole thing?
2: No.
1: Really?
2: I don't. I'm sorry.
1: It was wild. It was okay. Like they made this huge like terrarium for humans to live in, like okay. Experimentally.
3: Oh, how do they get along? That does, yeah, does that
1: farm
3: sound
1: and
3: right?
1: Grow
3: yeah,
1: trees and stuff.
2: Familiar.
1: So I was reading the trees that they planted there were defective and they couldn't figure out why. Like, why aren't they strong? They like flop over. They wouldn't grow as far mm-hmm. as they should and then they fall over.
2: Yeah.
1: And in retrospect, they realized there was no wind.
2: Ah.
1: Wind causes trees to grow what they call stress wood in the system and through the roots. So yeah. It's like, that's the way it stands up.
2: That is good.
1: Right?
2: Yes.
1: All this stuff that we go through, I know it can be hard to understand. The stuff I can think in my own background, I bet you can too as you're listening. That's important in our development.
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1: Question, what would you like your honorary doctorate in? We will give you one. We're handing it out like candy.
0: It's willy-nilly here.
1: Willy-nilly. Absolutely. Willy-nilly state.
0: I was going to say that probably should have been the name of the university. Willy-nilly university.
1: I have accredited us with this ability to do this.
0: Yes, and you have a certificate as well on your Facebook page.
1: I made it look real good.
0: Yeah, there's clip art and everything.
1: Clip art, everything that's on there. If you want to print that out, you can fill in the blanks with your name. Yes, I have my signature.
0: I saw that. Yeah.
1: All right. So that's it. Facebook is Brand Hansen page on Facebook. But Carolyn Torella, can you?
0: Carolyn Torella.
1: Carolyn Torella, congratulations. Hang on. No applause. What? Wait. The applause should wait until all the graduates.
0: Yes, please hold your applause till the end. That's
1: Carolyn
0: good.
1: Gets a doctorate. She wanted one in delayed debate.
0: What?
1: She says she excels at arguing my case to no one after 3 days later after the argument happened.
0: She thinks of all the good points.
1: She gets one.
0: Okay, great.
1: Shelly Grindy. She gets a double doctorate. She has requested one for shoveling and spreading half a ton of base rock in one day. That's very specific. And also, she's able to find their black cat in the dark because people don't know how to close the door.
0: Oh, okay. Well, so, there you go.
2: There you go, folks.
0: That's a double doctorate.
2: How about that? Handing out double doctorates we are on this program.
3: Taking a look at the forecast, partly sunny today with highs in the low 80s, with temperatures increasing for Wednesday, with highs getting into the mid-80s. 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

0: Hey, what's up? My name is Brant. Producer Sherry is here too. One thing I want to talk about this hour is just how Jesus is the only one who makes sense to me most of the time. I really want to talk about that. Plus we have honorary doctorates to give to listeners.
1: People are lining up for these.
0: Absolutely. We'll be giving some this hour.

0: Grant and Sherry, where you'll feel the difference right away.
1: Yeah.
0: Refreshingly odd, oddly refreshing.
1: Yeah, you know what? That's true.
0: This is the Brant Hansen Show. The story behind the song, Alleluia. Here's Chris from Elevation Worship.
2: I didn't wake up today by accident. I've been gifted another day by God, and I get to choose what to do with it. And this song shouts, I came to praise. That's why I woke up today.
3: I came to praise. That's why I woke up today. That's why I woke up today.
2: So no matter what I'm walking through, God is worthy. No matter how I'm feeling, He's still faithful, and He deserves my praise.

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1: Yeah, what would you like your doctorate in? We'll give you one. Honorary doctorate.
0: And this is coming from where?
1: From the show. Well, the Brain Hansen Show, State University Tech Institute, Inc.
0: A&M. Okay. Its name seems to be evolving.
1: We're just getting started. Can you announce Maria Esposito Weed is her name?
0: Maria Esposito Reed.
1: Weed,
0: yes.
1: Congratulations, Maria. She says she's getting a PhD in emptying her husband's shirt pockets of ink pens prior to laundering. All capitalized.
0: Man.
1: That's pretty cool.
0: Okay.
1: Also, Kelly Era listens to the show, and she says she wanted a doctorate in filling out experience survey emails and texts. She likes doing that.
0: Okay,
1: good. Like, how was your experience on the phone with us today?
0: Mm-hmm, and she fills that out, and now she needs a doctorate.
1: She said, I'm curious to see how this stands up against my husband, who actually has a doctorate.
0: Show him the certificate.
1: I think you're right there. Yeah, you get a certificate.
2: Good morning. Checking the forecast. Highs today in the low 80s, with temps a few degrees warmer for Wednesday. 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
1: So please let me tell you why I'm so thankful for a mortgage company, of all things. 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They're the most responsive people I think we've ever worked with, period. We email Ryan a question. Bam. He responds so fast. 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
1: This is so kind. We got a note from Mark. He said he was listening, and we were talking about how we, you and I, Sherry, have been doing this show for a long time.
0: Uh-huh.
1: He said, I personally and honestly feel God has blessed you both because you're a very tiny microcosm of what the church is supposed to be.
0: Aw.
1: You're white. She's African-American. You come from the rural Midwest, he says about me. She comes from the inner city. You guys just talked about when a grievance did come up, you both threw it into the light, talked about it, dealt with it, and let it shrivel up and die as you guys were laughing about life together. Mm-hmm. You're both very real about your past, your current struggles, and what the future may hold. I think that's something that the church doesn't know it needs, but it needs it.
0: Oh, that's, man, that's so sweet.
1: Just wanted to throw my thoughts in at you. I cannot tell you how thankful I am. That's so kind.
0: Thank you, Mark.
1: And yeah, Mark, I did want to read that because it highlights God's goodness and what he'll do with broken people. And I think there's a lot to that and his willingness to bless when you're in mission together.

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1: You're going to say, Brant, I knew that. That's just so obvious. Okay, but let me say it anyway, if you don't mind. Apparently, from the Bible, God doesn't want us to fear anymore. We're afraid of stuff. People are very driven by different fears. In fact, even if you do look at like the Enneagram, all the different personality types, just as an example, like they all have these intrinsic fears that they're responding to, this fear that there's so much in the Bible where God is saying to you, I know you can be anxious about everything today. I get it. But he's saying to you, fear not. Do not fear. I am with you. You don't have to be afraid. You don't have to be afraid of being abandoned. You don't have to be afraid of a disaster. You don't have to be afraid of losing your money because your security is taken care of by me. So he keeps saying that for anybody who wants to put their trust in him. That really is a trust thing, but he doesn't want you to be afraid because you don't need to be.
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This Thursday is the National Day of Prayer. We encourage you to participate in some of the prayer events scheduled for Thursday across the entire Treasure Coast. 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
1: Question, are you 14 years old? Or maybe 13 mm-hmm. or 15? I am glad you're listening because I want to tell you something. You can start partnering with God right now. You can be younger than that. We're older than that. But I just think a lot of times younger people are like, well,
2: that's later in life.
1: Yeah.
2: Yeah.
1: Like, I'm telling you, you can start talking to him consistently and being really honest with him and be loyal to him. Like, even when you're not feeling it, you still interact with him and trust him and don't stop. And if you're like, well, but my parents don't even really do that. I get it. I understand. This is about you and the Lord. Okay. Your parents can grow too. All right. But like, you can start now. You know him. You talk with him. Like, he wants to walk with us in life. What an honor. I got to tell you, I wish I'd started then.
3: Taking a look at the forecast, partly sunny today with highs in the low 80s, with temperatures increasing for Wednesday, with highs getting into the mid 80s. 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

0: Welcome to you. My name is Brant. Producer Sherry is here. The truth, I'm a goof. It's true. I'm just a big goofball. I'm not even that big.
1: Yes, I probably am too.
2: And
1: yes.
2: I'm a little goofball. And Sherry's a goofball too.
1: Yeah.
2: But she's got a big laugh.
1: Yes, I do.
2: I sound like Garfield a little bit. But all that said, thank you for listening. And hopefully you get used to the show. It doesn't take too long. We can be friends.

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1: I get a lot of challenges from guys. They challenge me to stuff.
0: A lot of challenge here, yes.
1: This is from apparently Smooth Eddie and the Ramblers Street Gang. That's what they call themselves.
0: They put street gang on there.
1: Yeah.
0: Wow, well, it's a level of self-awareness.
1: Yeah, well, they have letterhead. I thought that was interesting.
0: Okay.
1: He said, if you're a real man, and we know you're, he knows I'm cool, but like if I'm really, really cool.
0: Yes.
1: He says, and they say, wow, this is wild. Sing the Weemawet part from The Lion Sleeps Tonight.
0: Sure.
1: While doing a full pommel horse routine in the studio.
0: Oh my goodness.
1: Then stick the landing. Like, that's not enough. Whilst, they say.
0: No, they typed all
1: picking
0: whilst.
1: Up a percussion egg. I have one of these.
0: How did they know?
1: I don't know. And then switching to the falsetto part after.
0: Oh, okay. So, that is a very detailed challenge from Smooth Eddie.
1: Okay, I'll start over here and I'll jump up on the pommel horse.
0: Okay, sure. Just try to be careful.
1: Weema weppa, weema weppa, weema weppa.
0: Wow. Well, they'll know not to challenge you again.
1: Don't mess with me, fellas.
0: Smooth Eddie and the what? Ramblers
1: in your street game.
2: Good morning. Checking the forecast. Highs today in the low 80s with temps a few degrees warmer for Wednesday. 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
1: Thanks again for listening. I want to ask you a favor, honestly, personal favor for me. And it's not about supporting the station or supporting the wonderful people and businesses who support this station, actually. Mm-hmm. Although that would be wonderful if you wanted to do that. But I'm asking, here's the favor I want to ask you for. I'm asking you to pray in the next minute or two for your enemies. Mm. Maybe it's somebody on the national scene. Maybe it's somebody at work. Maybe it's somebody in your own home. I'm asking you to do that as a favor. It makes me happy because I realize my job is, I already know it's worthwhile, but that's why. It's that sort of thing. And it pleases me because I know it'll help you grow. It'll help your heart. It'll help us all. And my goodness, our culture needs people doing this. So would you please consider doing that? You, like, imagine you doing that, and then there's thousands of other people doing it as well. I'd love that.

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1: Is AI the conclusion of Satan's promise to Eve?
2: Wow. Can we lighten it up a little bit? I like having fun.
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1: Yeah, here's an idea for ice cream. This ice cream place is opening a new hand-rolled ice cream flavor.
0: Okay.
1: It's infused with... This ice cream is infused...
0: with what?
1: With...
0: What?
1: McDonald's chicken McNuggets. They literally chop up McNuggets.
0: I'm getting sick.
1: I know. That's why I didn't want to say it. And I think I have to. Did anybody? Did you ask for this?
0: I didn't ask for it.
1: I don't think anybody asked you to do that. Please stop.
2: 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Highs reaching the low 80s today and bumping up into the mid 80s on Wednesday. 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
3: 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What if the next step in your leadership could change everything? The Global Leadership Summit is coming to Vero Beach this August. 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
1: There have been moments, well, I remember sitting at our kitchen table and having a conversation about something and going, man, I don't know what to do. This is with family.
0: Mm-hmm.
1: We just have to ask God to help. We have to ask God to help. And I look back on those days, I'm like, wait, he did.
0: Yeah.
1: He did. We did not see a way forward. And he did. It's happened in professional life. It's happened
0: in the show. I was going to say, I've been at that table with you and your family before.
1: You have. A couple times.
0: Uh-huh.
1: I want to mention that because we're so apt to forget. The whole thing is trusting God, like actually trusting him. But if we don't remember, then it's harder to learn that lesson. And man, trusting him is just this source of well-being in life. And it's good to rehearse those stories. Like, wait, you know what? He was good. You remember that? He was good.
2: Taking a look at the forecast, partly sunny today with highs in the low 80s, with temperatures increasing for Wednesday, with highs getting into the mid 80s. 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
7: 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The temp is set to 72. It's 91.
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My name is Brant. We've been talking about this gift that Jesus gives us of peace. And I want to talk more about that here to encourage you. And also some great music headed your way. Producer Sherry's here too. We are so glad you're listening.

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3: 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It's a silent basketball.
2: Yeah.
3: It's that quiet.
2: Were basketballs too loud?
4: I'm getting sick of them. They're making so much noise.
2: You were sick of them.
4: Yeah.
2: Okay.
4: Bam, bam, bam.
2: I don't have
4: time for this. I'm trying to read.
0: Refreshing the odd. 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
1: Well, people sometimes complain. Not really. I mean, not people outside the show.
0: Thank you for mentioning my name specifically.
1: About the relevance of animals.
0: Well, animal news, breaking animal news. Well, not the relevance of animals. Okay, go ahead.
1: Here's a checkmate move.
0: Okay, good.
1: From the breaking animal news desk. Guess who might have the nanobodies, the antibodies that are at a tiny level that we might need?
0: Who?
1: Llamas.
0: Okay.
1: Bam. And that's true. There's a particular llama named Winter, and he's really cool. He's a gray llama, and he lives in Belgium.
0: Okay.
1: And they say he really has got it going on inside his blood vessels and stuff.
0: He's got
1: nanobodies.
0: Did he volunteer and say, hey, I think I have some antibodies that you guys could use?
1: He volunteered, and he came in and said, I think I have some antibodies. If that helps you.
0: I'm just trying to understand, Mr. Newsman.
1: He did. He said, use me. I am here at your disposal. I am a llama.
2: Good morning. Checking the forecast. Highs today in the low 80s with temps a few degrees warmer for Wednesday. 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
1: Little reminder for you, because I was thinking about this. I needed to be reminded of this. Jesus offers the gift of peace.
0: Mm-hmm.
1: He does this to his followers. He's like, I give you something nobody else can give you. I'm going to give you peace. Mm-hmm. I feel like some of us are like, you know, that's a nice gift, but I'd rather have MS Now 24/7. I'd rather have Fox News 24/7. I'd rather have CNN. I'd rather have commentary and news. Like, I don't want peace. You don't want peace? I mean, over and over and over, reading how awful your out-group is, mm-hmm. you have to study them. You have to study it over and over and rehearse it over and over. Like, that does not lead to peace. I have to turn my attention not to them, but to the Lord, who is going to turn my attention to things I need to work on.
0: Mm.
1: You know?
0: Yeah.
1: In ways I need to be transformed, and my mind needs to be renewed.

When odd friends call or text, most people ignore it. And that's why Brant and Sherry rarely make calls anymore. But if you'd like, you can call them. Call 855-90-BRANT. That's 855-90-BRANT. Okay, you'll be leaving a message, but they won't ignore that.

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1: Let's do this. 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
1: Yeah, it really is like we're doing an exchange. Like we get a nice gift and we're like, I'd rather have something else.
0: And you act like, oh, this is, nice.
1: It's so nice. Thank you.
0: Yeah,
1: right. Thank you, Lord, for this peace.
0: Mm-hmm.
1: It literally says it's a gift.
0: Yes, it does.
1: Peace. It's what everybody actually wants.
0: Mm-hmm.
1: Do you want to exchange that for nonstop news?
0: Yeah. Because you can't have both.
1: No.
0: No.
1: You can't rehearse other people's wrongs either, even though if there's this self-righteous deliciousness to being right and seeing other people be wrong that you don't like. Like all that, I get it. I'm human. I understand it. We all got it. But I do not want to forfeit peace. People depend on me to be at peace. And you as well in your own life. There's people around you that could benefit from a non-anxious person who's becoming wiser, who's drawing from a river of actual life. Who's like somebody's got to.
2: Taking a look at the forecast, partly sunny today with highs in the low 80s, with temperatures increasing for Wednesday, with highs getting into the mid 80s. 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

0: 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I'm Doug Hannah. If your heart feels heavy, but you're still listening, I think you're doing just fine. Because one of the most freeing truths in Scripture is that your right standing with God happens outside of you. The verdict is not based on what's in your heart. It's based on what Christ has done for you. You don't have to search your feelings for peace when the cross has already given you peace. Romans 5:1. Therefore, having been justified by faith, we have peace with God through our Lord Jesus Christ.
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0: Christian FM. I'm Doug Hanna. I do hope you're well. I don't know what kind of week you've had so far, but I know this much is true. God does not accept you because you're getting holier. No, you grow because you've already been accepted. We get that mixed up so much, don't we? We try to reverse that order. That is like trying to build a house by painting the walls before laying the foundation. God's acceptance comes because of what he's done for us. And then we grow out of that acceptance, not to earn it.
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0: 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I'm Doug Hanna. I do hope you're well. I don't know what kind of week you've had so far, but I know this much is true. God does not accept you because you're getting holier. No, you grow because you've already been accepted. We get that mixed up so much, don't we? We try to reverse that order. That is like trying to build a house by painting the walls before laying the foundation. God's acceptance comes because of what he's done for us. And then we grow out of that acceptance, not to earn it.
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Hi, I'm Bruce Douglas. This Thursday is the National Day of Prayer. We encourage you to participate in some of the prayer events scheduled for Thursday across the entire Treasure Coast. Christian FM is hosting a lunchtime prayer gathering outside the Indian River County Courthouse in Vero Beach. 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

0: Christian FM. I thank you for being here. I'm Doug Hanna. I know it's just an ordinary radio station, just an ordinary day, but maybe you are here for a reason you don't fully understand yet. Yeah, I don't know how God's going to use one of these songs in your life, so keep listening if you find yourself intrigued by what you've been hearing. And what's in the Bible for us there is intriguing also. Some of it is great promises, and some of it is stuff that we have to do. We call that the law. It's not a bad thing. It's holy. But that law, doing all that stuff, that was never meant to be your rescue ladder into heaven. It's really more like a mirror to show you the smudges that you can't clean yourself. The gospel, though, comes along, and that's where the cleansing power is. Jesus saves, and he's the only one who can.
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I think the devil doesn't mind at all if you believe in God. 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

0: 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Thankful to be with you today. My name is Doug Hanna. If you have ever wondered whether grace can hold up under pressure, it can. There is a strange kind of comfort in knowing this, that you're both sinful and yet declared righteous at the same time. I know, we're all just bundles of contradiction as Christians. So you don't have to fake being okay or pretend otherwise. God sees all the mess, the stuff that others don't see, the stuff you know about, and honestly, even the things that you don't know about, but he does. It's all in there, and he sees it all. He still calls you his as a Christian. This is not leniency. It's called grace.
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0: Because you're good.
1: Christian FM. For anybody listening now that feels like you missed out on the class of how to be spiritual, well, you haven't. Some say you find your worth by looking inside of you. Scripture, though, says that it's found by looking to Jesus. In Him, your identity is given, not achieved. And that's so different than the message the world gives us, isn't it? We've got to hustle for it all with the world. But with God, He declares you righteous because of what His Son has done. It's not about discovering your light from within. It's about trusting the light of the world, Jesus.
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1: We are Jeff and Danielle. Have you ever seen the shirts that say love is love, or the signs that say love is love?
2: I have, yeah.
1: Well, I saw one of those yesterday, and I gotta stress the importance of love. But I don't think it's the same way on those signs that I think it is. I think I want to stress the importance of love in general, because Jesus said in Matthew 22:37, love your Lord your God with all your heart, with all your soul, and with all your mind. This is the first and greatest commandment. And the second is just like it. Love your neighbor as yourself. Mm-hmm. I think so many times, and I am guilty of this, I'll be the first one to say it, I'm not loving my neighbor. There's many times I'm yelling at my neighbor. I'm thinking of pushing them down. I'm thinking of, like, there's a lot of bad things I'm not thinking. But I think the main thing is that not love is love, but to love, mm-hmm. right? And to express that love and that compassion and that forgiveness and that just all around, like, I love you type of thing to everybody and anybody. And that's hard.
2: It's almost like a do no harm type clause, right? Yeah. To that. So, like, you would never do some of the things you do to your neighbors to yourself. And it's something to really remember. And I love that first part of the verse where it says all the ways to love Jesus.
1: Yeah.
2: And I always think of it like, think of the one person in your life you have loved beyond measure. Mm. He loves you infinitely times more than that.
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0: 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We are Jeff and Danielle. Man, this shouts desperation.
1: Oh.
0: There was a dude who faked his death just to see who would come to his funeral.
1: Aw.
0: Right?
1: That's sweet. It's illegal, but it's sweet.
0: Well, how is that sweet? You've got to have something wrong with you.
1: Not me for thinking it's sweet, or for him for doing it.
0: Both of you. I'm putting you both in a vehicle.
1: Both in the same category. Did he get the reception he thought he was going to get?
0: He never got to because they found out he was faking his death.
1: They didn't even get to the funeral. Yeah. Like 4 days after you die. Yeah. He couldn't even hold out for 72 hours?
0: Nope, nothing.
1: Wow.
0: Yeah, so.
1: Wow, but, so you know what? No one's going to come to his real funeral.
0: I know, right? Because they'll be like, sure,

0: 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We are Jeff and Danielle, and it's time for
1: Would You Rather?
2: All right, this is where we pose the question, pick a side, and debate it out. All right, would you rather always have to wear mismatched

0: You don't want to go with what you're wearing right now?
1: I knew it. This is a cute shirt.
0: I thought you stole it from your grandmother.
1: No, it's cute.
0: Are you sure?
1: It's a cute shirt.
0: I've never seen a floral pattern like that before. I think I won this one. Thank you.
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1: I'm Jeff. That's Danielle. We appreciate you listening. Your daughter just graduated from college.
2: She did.
1: Yeah. Congratulations
2: Thank
1: to you.
2: You.
1: And
2: Thank
1: to her,
2: you.
1: Sophia, by the way. Congratulations.
2: But more to me because, you know,
1: yeah,
2: parents yeah. know.
1: Because you're that much closer. Now, she was going for criminal justice or law?
2: Criminal justice, yes.
1: Okay. But lately, she's been doing these like little mini videos for us. She's got some talent.
2: Yeah, she really is very good
1: Maybe
2: at it.
1: Maybe she should change her choice of what she wants to go into.
2: Yeah, maybe.
1: Does she enjoy it?
2: She's just good at it. I don't know. I don't think she doesn't like or dislike it.
1: Because there's people that like do editing and they make things for people. Like people right. will say, hey, here's all my junk. Make me something out of it.
2: Yeah.
1: And she seems like she easily can do that.
2: Yeah.
1: I mean, she could be making some decent money.
2: I think she, yeah. Oh, yeah.
1: You know?
2: Yeah, I'm obviously her manager.
1: Right?
2: Obviously.
1: Yeah. You need to.
2: Okay, well.
1: Wait, is she charging us when she does it?
2: I don't, is she?
1: I hope not.
2: I don't know.
1: I didn't get a bill.
2: She can charge us, but I'm still taking back like 20%.
1: That's right.
2: Okay.
1: There you go.
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0: We are Jeff and Danielle. Hot diggity.
1: Oh.
0: Remember that term?
1: Yes.
0: Hot diggity. And then there's like wowzers.
1: Wow.
0: Yeah. Oh,
1: yeah. I guess I've heard those in forever.
0: Gee Willikers. Shazam.
1: Oh.
0: What other ones did you come
1: back
0: up with?
1: Super way back. Any other,
0: I know, right?
2: It's been a long year. It almost took me down, I swear.

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1: Three brothers in a fire, willing to die for their faith. But you were with them in the fire, and they walked out the next day. And Daniel met a lion, because he chose to pray. But you shut the mouth of that lion, and he walked out the next day.

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1: We are Jeff and Danielle. I took a nap yesterday.
2: You don't ever nap.
1: Yeah, it wasn't planned. I'm an anti-nap. I just don't nap.
2: Somebody hit you with chloroform?
1: Listen,
2: what happened?
1: I woke up like 4 hours later and I was like, where am I?
2: What?
1: I was just...
2: Where am I?
1: Yeah, I was on my own couch, but...
2: Did you... Okay, well, that's good.
1: You know, you nap so hard, you don't know where you're
2: at.
1: Well,
2: I thought maybe you sleepwalk to somewhere else and where am I?
1: Thank goodness I don't sleepwalk.
2: Yeah.
1: I would just sit in the fridge, I think.
0: So nice and cold in here.
1: Yeah.
0: Next to the meat.
1: So naps, I mean, I think I recommend them now.
0: They are great. But yeah. I can't believe you took a nap. Danielle doesn't nap. She's constantly, when Danielle wakes up.
1: I'm awake.
0: She's working.
1: Yeah.
0: Yeah. And she's just like constantly moving until nighty nighttime.
1: Yeah.
0: So I'm impressed that you did that. Do you remember how you got to that point?
1: No, I think I remember eating a donut and then I fell asleep. I think I sugar rushed myself.
2: I ate a donut.
1: We had a big week last week. You know, we were at a conference and we were traveling I ate this donut and then it was over.
0: You had some comfort food and it really comforted you.
1: Out like a light.
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1: We are Jeff and Danielle. Did you know there's a National Old Maids Day?
2: What?
1: What?
2: Like the card game?
1: I don't. Well, okay. I wasn't thinking it that way.
2: I love that card game.
1: I was thinking it as I don't like the term old maid sounds like, you know, you're rugged, a rugged person that just takes care of things.
2: Right.
1: But I'm like, how can there be a National Old Maid's Day?
2: A then, rugged person.
1: Like, who would you say?
2: You gotta celebrate them too.
1: Hey, here's your day. And then they're like, excuse me? Well, you're an old maid.
2: I mean, do they, like, if I was an old maid and I had off, I'd be like, I mean, you call me whatever you want. Do I have the day off?
1: Well, yeah, I technically.
2: And I'm named after a card game?
1: You should.
2: Don't you remember that card game?
1: I do. Well, yeah.
2: It was so great.
1: How did it go? Like, what was the deal?
2: There was one old maid in the deck. It was kind of like Go Fish, mm-hmm. but you couldn't, like, you had to pick a card from the other person's hand.
1: Oh, okay. And if you got
2: you
1: her?
2: You couldn't get the old maid, but you didn't want to tell the other person that you had it either.
1: Which one it was.
2: Yeah.
1: Okay, yeah.
2: Yeah.
1: See, all these good things we bring up that people forgot about? They should have a national Jeff and Danielle day.
2: Yeah.
1: Yeah, they're not going to, though.

0: Christian FM.
1: We are Jeff and Danielle. You know, the heat is here. There's no doubt about it. How do you, when you're not in the house, how do you stay cool?
2: Is there any hacks? I stay in the house.
1: Or the car, or the office.
2: So. I move quick from
1: You hop to air conditioning boxes, one to another.
2: That's right.
1: But when you are outside, is there anything that you do to, like, when that happens?
2: I walk quickly to AC. Yeah, like if you were gonna have a barbecue,
1: yeah,
2: in the middle of summer, and you're like, yeah, come over at like 4 o'clock, I'd be like, maybe like 7 o'clock when the sun starts to set. You know what I mean? It's cooler.
1: Well, I found a couple of hacks that I never knew about before. You know how they make those little like gel cold packs? They said you don't have to freeze one, but if you keep it in the refrigerator and then you put it on the back of your neck.
2: Oh, interesting.
1: It's supposed to cool your whole body down, and it's because your thermostat is actually there back in your medulla.
2: Really?
1: Which is in the back of your head. So supposedly that, or, you know, a lot of times people will just wet a washcloth too, and they'll wet their neck down. And
2: they have those cute fans now. They almost look like headphones around your neck, but they're a fan. That's probably a good one.
1: Yeah, they almost look like Mickey ears, right, as they're pointed at you. That definitely works too. Or even keep one of those spray bottles that usually your beautician carries. Mm-hmm. The one that's like
2: the
1: mist
2: fan on them.
1: Yeah. Oh, I haven't seen the one with the fan on.
2: Yeah, you can buy them with a fan on them. So as you mist, it like blows the cool water or whatever.
1: Okay, I've seen those at the theme park. So
2: or my personal favorite.
1: Yeah.
2: Stay in the house.
1: Yep. That's what you're gonna go with.
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1: 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The story behind the song, Ain't No Way. Here's Jamie McDonald.
3: There's so many instances in my life where I can look back and say, he really has never, ever failed me. Because when you get in a situation and it's not looking so good, it's so easy for us to freak out and just say, God, where are you? Have you forgotten about me?
4: Ain't no way that he's gonna let me down.
3: And this song, Ain't No Way, is just all about that declaration. As I look back over my life, there's not one time that you failed me, and you're gonna show up for me now. Hey.

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1: I'm Jeff. That's Danielle. And people are always searching for a way to have a better life. They're like, what can I do to make my life better? Do I need to get more sleep? Do I need to have a better job? Live in a different area? I think a lot of people, including myself, for the longest time, we search for how to make that happen. And I think we miss what truly matters. And that's a relationship. If you don't have a serious relationship with God, your life is not going to match what you imagine your life to be. Does that make sense?
0: Yeah. I mean, we not made in the image of Him? And like people say there's like a God-shaped space in your heart. Right?
1: Yeah.
0: So you can't fill it with any of these other things.
1: Right.
0: It has to be Jesus.
1: People think they can, and they're chasing it, and they don't know why they can't fill it. And they're questioning themselves. They're questioning, why do I feel like there's something missing? And it is. So rather than being consumed and worried about worldly needs, think about Matthew 6:33. But seek first His kingdom and His righteousness, and all these things will be given to you as well. Now, I got to preface this by saying, when you say all these things, that doesn't mean, oh, well, I need to hit the lottery because I'm seeking God, so I should get that. No. Right. He's going to give you what you need.
0: It says in accordance with His will.
1: Right. Not what you want. So that's a huge difference. Yeah. So
0: sometimes it's what you want, but it's in His timing, which is very different for us than we think it is.
1: Amen.
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0: We are Jeff and Danielle. Thanks again for listening. This morning when I woke up, I have no idea why I thought this, but I thought, which is not really the words.
1: Isn't that weird? Like, it's almost like your brain wakes up before your body does, and then all of a sudden your body's like re-registers, and you're like, what is happening, brain?
0: Yeah. And then you're like singing a song like that, and you're expecting, you know, somebody to hold up the little lion, and the whole day.
1: Your brain's like, I've been up for hours. Where have you been?
0: Thanks for catching up, Jeff.

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1: We are Jeff and Danielle. So I went to a wax museum.
0: Those are always fun.
1: Are they fun?
0: I think it's really interesting how they can, really copy somebody's face and body and how do they do that?
1: It was well done. It wasn't nearly as cold in there as I thought it was going to be.
0: Oh, because the wax?
1: Yeah, I thought for sure I was getting like a sweater, but I didn't.
0: Don't let it heat or their faces will melt.
1: And they really looked just like the people.
0: Isn't that crazy?
1: It weirds me out just a little bit. You have all these like faux people just all around.
0: Yeah.
1: And they're looking at you.
0: Yeah.
1: And like their eyeballs don't move, but it looks like their eyeballs move. You know what I mean?
0: It does?
1: Yeah. It's like they're looking at you and you move and like it just feels like they're still looking at you.
0: Get out of here.
1: So then you walk through this whole museum maze of excitement. They have usually one or two of these people per room.
0: Yeah, right.
1: But then you have some rooms that's like a pop star party and you have 14 people in a room.
0: Oh,
1: and that's
0: my.
1: Where I just started like clawing the person I was with. And I was like, oh, get me out of here. And they're like, you have to walk all the way through to get out. So I tried to escape through an exit door. You can't go that way. I was like, yes, I can.
0: Oh my God.
1: Yeah, it's too much. My brain couldn't process
0: it. Have you ever seen on YouTube where they'll have certain celebrities step in and just stand there?
1: Horrifying. It's horrifying. And then they move.
0: Then they jump out at you.
1: Yeah.
0: It's like,
1: I would drop to the floor. It would be over.
0: Oh, that'd be so funny.
1: Yeah.
0: You know what'd be funny is to go to the wax museum and bring in your sunglasses and then just stand there. Because people would be like, oh, wait, what? Whose celebrity is this?
1: It's so close. They get those figures so close, down to like the wrinkles on the hands and the feet.
0: Even
1: wild.
0: On the hands?
1: Wild. Yeah.
0: Oh, wow.
1: The tattoos, everything.
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1: I'm Jeff. That's Danielle. Have you ever had a neighbor or friend borrow something and not return it?
2: No.
1: Oh.
2: I don't lend things.
1: Not at all?
2: No.
1: Have you ever had a neighbor ask to borrow something or a friend?
2: Yes, they ask to borrow and I don't.
1: It started
2: in high school and people want to borrow a pencil or a pen.
1: Yeah.
2: And then they never give it back.
1: It started in high school.
2: It's true. This is a true story. So I would have my
1: taken from me and no one returns them.
2: it's a true story. So I'd have my good pens and my good pencils, and then I'd have mediocre pens and pencils. So when someone asked to borrow something, I'd give them one of the mediocre ones because it didn't matter to me if they kept it or didn't keep it.
1: Uh-huh. So you don't
2: kept my good stuff.
1: You don't let somebody borrow the nice stuff once in a while?
2: No, why do you? Do you do that?
1: Yeah.
2: Oh, do you get it back?
1: Most of the time, yeah. I mean, sometimes I have to ask
2: for
1: it.
2: See?
1: Or
2: I don't want to go through all that.
1: Or
2: I'm
1: busy.
2: I watch
1: them punch the code in their garage and then I go in to get it back. So it's,
2: That's fair.
1: Yeah, yeah. And just, as a payment, I take a few other things. But other than that, it's all good. No, I don't do that.

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1: We are Jeff and Danielle. It's time for a little bit of trivia.
2: Oh.
1: All right, so you're on Danielle's team. I'm going to throw out the trivia. You and Danielle together can guess these. Are you ready?
2: We are ready.
1: All right. What two U.S. states grow coffee?
2: What?
1: Yeah, what two U.S. states?
2: I was going to say Colombia, but that's not a state.
1: Nope, that's not in the U.S.
2: Mm-mm. Is it California?
1: California is one.
2: Something else. Somebody's
1: yelling it at you. I can hear them.
2: Is it Arizona?
1: Da, da, da, da, da,
2: Nevada?
1: Da, da, da, da, da, da.
2: I feel like it would have to be warm.
1: I'm giving you the theme song. I'm pretty much telling you what it is.
2: What theme song is that?
1: You don't know what that is?
2: I don't.
1: Hawaii 5-0.
2: Oh. Oh, okay.
1: What do you mean, oh?
2: Sorry.
1: That was exactly like it.
2: Some of us were born in the 80s. I don't know what to tell you.
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This Thursday is the National Day of Prayer. We encourage you to participate in some of the prayer events scheduled for Thursday across the entire Treasure Coast. 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
1: Thanks for listening. We're Jeff and Danielle.
2: Have you ever had an issue like trying to understand somebody and they're difficult, and you're like, I'm just trying to figure this person out. Like you want to push them down. No, I shouldn't even say that. But you're just like, oh, I'm at my wit's end with this person.
1: Every morning. No.
2: Just kidding. I just got that. That took a second. No, but you know, there's a lot of people in life that we like, whether it's friends or work or whatever, and we're just like, man, I just don't get it. And then I think about James 1:19. Everyone should be quick to listen, slow to speak, and slow to anger, right? Mm-hmm. Jesus's words. And it's like, think about that for a moment. Usually, even if you're in a disagreement with somebody and you take a moment before you say something and you think about it, it'll be a better outcome.
0: Yeah.
2: And I don't think a lot of the times we're in those situations. We need to approach it and go, okay, I need to just take a moment and just be willing to listen and try to understand from their perspective, as hard as it may be, and as hard as I want to grab a hold of them, but just to understand from their perspective, like, okay, maybe they're just not understanding what they're doing or the effect they're having on me. How do I address this in a James 1:19 way?
1: Yeah, I think people, they're listening anymore to respond. They're not listening to what you're actually saying.
2: Right.
1: And if we would just pause, like, what's the worst case scenario? They don't believe you. They don't listen. Like, that's right. The worst that can happen.
2: Right.
1: So it would be, you have a much better chance of getting to a common area if you listen to understand as opposed to listen to respond. And it's really cool that those phrases that we use in everyday vernacular really harken back to these Bible verses that have run forever that give us like real solid wisdom.
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1: It's Lisa Berry. I think I finally understand what the holiday's about.
0: It was the day Mexico had their golden tempo moment.
1: Their come-from-behind victory when all the odds were against them. I love victories like that.

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0: The story behind the song, I'm Yours. Here's Blanca.
1: When I was walking through one of the hardest seasons of my life, I found myself stuck in survival mode. In the middle of all of that, I started declaring these words over myself, and they were, I'm safe, I'm loved, I'm more than enough, I'm worthy because I'm His. Those daily declarations became the foundation for this song, and it's more than just lyrics. A reminder that no matter what you're walking through, you are loved, you're chosen, you're enough because you're His.

0: 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Don't you just love technology? They try to make things easier and safer for us, but it only succeeds in making it more difficult, and the scammers can still get in. I'm trying to deal with these passcodes. I don't know how many of these things I have set up, both on my email and Amazon account and Facebook. And it seems like every time I go in there, they're asking me to create one. I'm like, didn't I just do that? And then when they ask me for my passkey, I'm like, well, I thought you had it. Like, and you think I have it? 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I just went along with whatever you said. 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

0: 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Well, Facebook is in trouble again. With who, you ask? With you and with me. Have you noticed in the last couple of months, we're not seeing each other's posts nearly as much? And that's because Facebook is sending you stuff paid for by the highest bidder. Meanwhile, you and I don't even know where each other's posts went. We're just not seeing them as much. And I spend most of my day just blocking all the suggestions that Facebook is making. But thankfully, that is never going to happen here. We are just going to keep broadcasting the stuff that you want. And by the way, if you do want to connect with me on Facebook, I would love that. 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

0: 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You may know that Thursday is the National Day of Prayer, and there's something very special that we're going to be a part of, and we'd invite you to be a part of it too. It's a lunchtime prayer gathering outside the Indian River County Courthouse in Vero Beach. It starts at 12:15. 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And can we put an exclamation point on that last one? Let's do this together.
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0: Hey, it's Lisa Berry.
1: Do you know it costs $100,000 just to go? And I know it's a fundraiser for the Metropolitan Museum of Art. Apparently they have stuff as old as 5,000 years. So that's kind of cool. I'm just not sure I'm a museum type gal. And if you are, hats off to you. I wish I was more like you. My daughter is one who will just stand for 10 minutes in front of something and read everything and then stare at it some more. Meanwhile, I've already been around the whole thing like 3 times. Maybe when I grow up, I'll do that. It's not today, though.
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This Thursday is the National Day of Prayer. We encourage you to participate in some of the prayer events scheduled for Thursday across the entire Treasure Coast. 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

0: 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Here's Zach Williams.
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2: I wrote this song during a time when I felt completely lost. I've been walking through life trying to figure out everything on my own, carrying things I should have laid down years ago. And the more I tried, the harder the road got. One day I finally looked up and prayed, God, I need some direction. And what struck me was realizing He had never left. He was just there patiently waiting for me to turn around. The song is a reminder that even when we take the long way home, God still waits for us.

0: 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Well, I'm looking ahead in the forecast and I see more of that sunshine in the morning, thunderstorms by afternoon pattern that we generally have over the summer. And the reason I'm telling you that is so you really enjoy the sunshine that we have for the next 4 days. 86 for tomorrow, a few clouds in the morning, but sunny by afternoon, and then Thursday and Friday, very sunny and warm, close to 90. 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

0: 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I can't help but replay the Kentucky Derby over in my head, and thankfully it's so short, it's easy to do that several times. Hey there, it's Lisa Berry. One thing I didn't know, and you probably already heard about this, so forgive me if you did. Before the Kentucky Derby started, the jockey riding Golden Tempo was photographed with his hand raised, quoting Philippians 4:13, "I can do all things through Christ who strengthens me." And you know, it's a little risky to do that kind of a public statement because there's a lot of people who just don't want to hear that at all. I hope I'm brave enough to do it. My husband Ken and I call it flag raising, or you don't necessarily go into a whole dissertation about how to follow Jesus, but maybe you just plant a seed. And that's okay, because seeds do grow.
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0: 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Imagine if a bunch of kids put swastikas all over a historic little schoolhouse in your town. You'd probably want to throw the book at them. I think I would. In fact, a judge did just that, but not like you'd think. They had to read 35 different books. They had to go to a Holocaust museum and write an essay. And guess what? It worked. I know not every situation will turn out that way, but even if one does, worth it.
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7: 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It's 91.
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0: 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You may know that Thursday is the National Day of Prayer, and there's something very special that we're going to be a part of, and we'd invite you to be a part of it too. It's a lunchtime prayer gathering outside the Indian River County Courthouse in Vero Beach. It starts at 12:15. 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
1: What's in your hand? What do you have to offer? It's easy to look at other people and be discouraged because we can't give what they can give. But every one of us has something we're uniquely gifted to give. Like take this pilot, for example. He was flying people from Iceland to England. Well, the pilot had heard that the Northern Lights were going to be spectacular on this particular flight.
0: But only the people on the left side of the plane were able to see them at all. People on the right side, darkness. So what does this pilot do? He turns the airplane around and goes in the opposite direction, just so the people on the right side of the plane could see the Northern Lights too.
1: All he had to offer was steering an airplane. But when he offered it, it became a heart-pounding, goosebump-inducing, one-of-a-kind gift. What's in your hand?
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Jesus.

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1: Psalm 63 talks about God's love being better than life. And that is so true. When I think of the goodness of Jesus and all that he has done for me, I can't help but praise God. And this song, Worthy of It All, just puts it all in perspective. He's worthy of all of our praise, all of our strength. The Bible instructs us to love him with all of our heart, soul, and mind. Why? Because he deserves nothing less. He is worthy of it all.

0: Thanks for listening. This is Christian FM. How do you feel after you've been scrolling through Facebook or Instagram for a while, seeing everybody's beautiful pictures and their accomplishments? How does it make you feel about yourself? If you feel a bit less than, then you probably have insecurity, which I totally do. Hey there, I'm Lisa Berry. I can count on one hand the number of times I've been happy with a radio show when I finished it. I just always feel like there's something I could have done better and other people can do it better, and vicious circle that maybe you deal with too. I prayed for God to take that insecurity away, but he didn't. I don't know if you ever saw the movie A Beautiful Mind with Russell Crowe. He had hallucinations. He was schizophrenic. He saw people that weren't there and they were controlling his life and shouting all these things at him. And I feel like when we're insecure, you know, our brain is shouting things at us, critical things. And what Russell Crowe learned to do in that movie was to acknowledge that they're there, but he doesn't have to listen to them. There's a reason why the Bible is referred to as the sword of truth, because we can use it to strike down the assaults of the enemy or our own brain or whatever. So whenever a thought comes into my head that says, Lisa, everybody can do radio better than you, I can pull out a verse, use it as a sword, and say to myself, that may be true, but the Bible says I'm to do whatever I'm called to do as though I'm doing it for God, and that God gives different talents to different people. Now, it doesn't make the voices go away, but every time they speak up, we can pull out our sword and win the battle every time.
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1: Hey there, it's Lisa Berry. I just want to remind you today that God still does miracles. And even if he doesn't do a miracle, he has got more resources than you and I could ever even count. 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
1: Mother's Day is next Sunday, and I'm a firm believer that mom doesn't need you to be all extravagant and spend a lot of money. 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You know, my husband was just laughing, sitting on the couch last night, and I'm like, what is so funny? Well, my daughter, last year for Father's Day, had given him a cookbook

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0: 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This is Christian FM. If you ever wonder whether the thoughts you're thinking are from God or from the enemy, I learned this, that the enemy is always wanting you to look down in shame and back in regret. But God is always wanting you to look up in forgiveness and forward in hope.
1: 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I think you're going to like it.
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